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93.3 KIOA, where tomorrow we are going to have breakfast together yet again. 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
0: I'm Tony the Reno, Class of 1990. It's all about you tonight on the Late Night Class Reunion. Okay, what was it about the 90s and brothers with long blonde hair? Hanson did it later in the decade. The guys that did it earlier, well, one of them has at least trimmed the hair, but the song cannot cut that out of our memory. Let's get to Nelson and more for the Class of 1990 next.
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1: Well, the Iowa Hawkeyes are finally getting something that they haven't had in 40-plus years.
2: Woohoo!
1: That's coming up in just a few. But first, here's what's going on. For the first time ever, the management of the Iowa Event Center could actually be put out for competitive bidding.
2: Mm.
1: The Polk County Board of Supervisors voted 3-2 yesterday to hire JLL Consulting to oversee the process. Supporters say that an RFP process increases transparency and accountability for publicly owned facilities. Not all the supervisors agreed, though, with some of them supporting the consultant but opposing the idea of opening management to bids. The current operator, OVG, has been the management company since the arena opened and is expected to participate in the bidding process.
2: DART has officially launched its first major bus network redesign in more than a decade, replacing 27 routes with 11 routes focused on more frequent all-day service. Now, four major corridors now have buses every 15 minutes. That's University, MLK Junior Parkway, Ingersoll, and East University. Riders may see faster trips and easier transfers, but some stops were removed, meaning longer walks for some passengers. Fixed route rides are free through June. Service now runs 6 a.m. through 10 p.m. Monday through Saturday and 7 a.m. to 7 p.m. on Sunday. DART says the changes reflect shifting travel habits and ongoing budget challenges. On-demand microtransit service is planned for Ankeny, Altoona, and Clive Urbandale later this year.
1: After more than 40 years, Carver Hawkeye Arena is finally in line for a major renovation.
2: Let's go, Hawkeyes.
1: The Iowa Board of Regents approved planning for a project expected to cost between $50 and $70 million. The planned upgrades include improved concessions, better accessibility, and modern amenities for the fans, including, for the first time ever, air conditioning.
2: Yeah.
1: I remember they were talking about that during the NCAA tournament and how there was no AC in Carver and they were worried about the game being like hella hot.
2: Yeah, I would think so. You put that many people in one room.
1: Yeah, officials also want to add premium seating and club spaces features common in newer arenas but largely absent at Carver. The University of Iowa says that more than $40 million has already been committed through fundraising and planning could be completed later on this year. So the Hawks finally going to get some AC in their own arena.
2: Nice.
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0: Still to come.
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2: Okay.
1: That's coming up at 6:54 live from Early Bird.
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1: Showers and storms are likely. Mostly this morning, we will see some partly cloudy skies this afternoon. Maybe some patchy showers and storms in the afternoon.

0: The other thing, too, going to be windy today.
1: Yeah.
0: So keep aware of that. A high of 85. Tonight, mostly clear, low around 60. And then sunshine tomorrow and 76.
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1: We are at the Early Bird at 1520 South Ankeny Boulevard, and we certainly hope to see you sometime this morning. Bring out the whole crew, the family, the work peoples,
2: everybody.
1: Everyone. Yes. And speaking of work, Jeremy.
2: Yes, Luke.
1: I know that working, like physically working for some people can be exhausting.
2: That's why we don't do it.
1: It's true.
2: This heavy microphone. Woof.
1: But lately, there seems to be more and more games that are being created to simulate doing work.
2: All of those simulation games.
1: Oh my gosh, and I love them.
2: Aaron has one where he mows grass.
1: Does he have lawnmower simulator?
2: No, it's more of a farming thing.
1: Oh, okay.
2: But he has to take it and like mow this big field and then put the grass in this big container and then it does something and he bales it. I don't, maybe it's a hay thing.
1: Interesting.
2: It's mowing. I don't know.
1: I have lawnmower simulator for my Xbox.
2: I figured since you got very excited about it there a second ago.
1: So
2: you just mow grass while sitting in your house.
1: Yep.
2: Why don't you just go outside and mow grass? You have an abundant amount of acreage.
1: I don't want to mow the actual grass. I want to mow, like, pretend grass.
2: Pretend grass. Okay. Interesting.
1: But I think that there should be other simulators out there. Because, you know, there's power washer simulator.
2: What?
1: Oh, yeah. You can power wash.
2: These are real things?
1: Oh, yeah. You can power. There's a game where you power wash, like, vehicles and stuff.
2: Oh, Evan's my gosh.
1: Nodding his head.
2: Evan, our intern. Yeah, okay.
1: Yep, heard
2: do
1: of
2: you,
1: it.
2: Do you do these games? Yeah. Oh, yeah.
1: See? They're fun.
2: Do you mow or do you do the power wash thing?
3: I did the entire power wash.
2: The power wash.
1: Oh, it's so satisfying.
2: You guys are funny.
1: Here's the thing. I think that they really need to start diversifying these games.
2: Mm-hmm.
1: I think they need to come up with real, like other real jobs that you can do, but you simulate. Like, I want a McDonald's simulator.
2: You worked at McDonald's.
1: I know.
2: Why
1: so I know how to do
2: simulator?
1: It. I already know how to do it.
2: Why would you want that?
1: Or maybe you could do like a Target simulator.
2: You just boop things all day?
1: Be
2: the Target lady from SNL?
1: Or you could be like a stalker and you have to like put all the stuffs on the shelves and like you have to, you know, to restock the Magnolia stuff or something.
2: Oh my gosh.
1: I'm saying, like, I feel like they would be interesting and fun.
2: Do you realize even in your simulation you had to put a name brand of some sort of thing in there? Bougie McBougieson?
1: Okay, the OXO kitchen supplies, whatever. I know a brand name. Big deal.
2: I don't understand. I don't get it. It's not my thing. If I'm going to do something, I'd rather go do it.
1: This even goes back to like life simulators. Remember The Sims? Did you ever play that
2: game? I hated that game.
1: Oh, that was so fun.
2: My thing is, if I want to play a game, I need there to be a beginning, a middle, and an end. I like Mario Kart. You know why? Because we start at one place, things happen in the middle, and then it's over. There's no like just wandering around.
1: But that's not the thing. Like lawnmower simulator, okay?
2: Uh-huh.
1: You get the mower off of the trailer, you mow the yard, you get it to 100%, and then you're done. Just like Mario Kart, only you're not getting turtle shelled.
2: You're mowing, which you can do outside. Most people, when they have to mow, they go, ugh, I don't want to mow today. But you're like, yay, I'm going to mow on a video game?
1: No, I'm like, ugh, I got to get up off the couch and go to the bathroom.
2: Oh my God.
0: You won't want to miss this.
1: Coming up live from Early Bird in Ankeny, we need to make somebody a winner.
2: Oh, okay.
1: We'll tell you how that's going to happen coming up at 7:10 on KIOA.

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7: Showers and storms, they are bad.
8: Dun, dun, dun.
7: Yep, mainly this morning. It's going to be partly cloudy other than that, but there could be a patchy shower here and or there.
8: Ah, just like my son.
7: You know, I don't know where to go with that. Okay.
8: It's summertime, what can I say?
7: Got it. Glad I don't live with a teenage boy. High today near 85, but it's going to be really windy, so watch out for that. Tonight, mostly clear, low around 60. Nothing too crazy there. And then tomorrow, lovely, sunny, high of 76.
9: Des Moines traffic control. I-80 eastbound right shoulder is blocked between exit 136 and I-35 near Ankeny due to a stalled vehicle. Keep an eye out on that if you are in that direction. The speed trailer locations this week are at the 4300 block of Ingersoll Avenue and the 4800 block of Hickman Road. That's your Smile Power traffic from Delta Dental of Iowa. For your smile, for your health, for your community.
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1: So I am one of those people who have always loved getting mail ever since I was a little kid.
2: Yeah.
1: It always just made me giddy to check the mailbox and, you know, have something fun to open or look at.
2: I haven't gotten anything fun in the mail in a long time.
1: You don't check your mail.
2: I don't open it. I check it, I just don't open it.
1: Okay.
2: Because it's usually a bill of some sort, and I don't want to open that. That's not fun.
1: Well, and I've lived in my house for over 10 years now, and we still get mail for the previous owners of the house.
2: Yeah.
1: And it's to the point now where I just put it in the recycle bin. I mean, because, and a lot of times it's just solicitations and that sort of stuff. They don't get any actual, although they did get a graduation announcement this year, and I'm just like, how have you not talked to these people in 10 years?
2: Yeah, that's a problem.
1: But there is one piece of mail that the former owners have that I get every year. Bless you.
2: Excuse me.
1: And I look forward to it every year.
2: Okay.
1: So I think the previous owners were teachers or some sort of, they had some sort of like education small business. And they received a catalog. I think it's from the company Uline. And it is a catalog of like essentially any and everything that you could buy for a business.
2: Oh.
1: Everything from stickers to mailing labels to envelopes to boxes.
2: So office supplies.
1: Yeah. All the way up to things like construction cones and mailboxes and park benches and heavy duty kitchen equipment.
2: Oh, okay.
1: It is the wildest catalog I have ever seen in my life.
2: You can get stickers and a range for your business?
1: More or less,
2: for your
1: yeah.
2: restaurant? Okay.
1: And there's a good chance they'll be only like 4 or 5 pages apart. This thing is organized like Costco is.
2: Okay.
1: And I look forward to this thing every year. Now, I've never actually ordered anything out of it. But if there is ever a time when I'm going to need a 2-pack of industrial-size 1-gallon bottles of Dawn dish soap, this is where I'm getting it.
2: That's what you go with? That's the thing you would buy?
1: It was one of the first things I could remember seeing and going, ooh, that'd be nice.
2: The second you said construction cone, I was in. I want a construction cone. Yeah. A legal construction cone.
1: Yeah.
2: Why wouldn't you buy that?
1: I don't have a need for a construction cone.
2: Nobody needs 2 industrial size bottles of Dawn unless, say, they need it here at the Early Bird. You could use a construction cone for something. Imagine all the things you could do. You could mess with the neighbors. You get so mad at the people that park in front of your house. You could put a construction cone on the road and no one would park there.
1: That's actually genius.
2: Where is your brain? How did you not think of these things already?
1: I never thought to put it in the street to where people park in front of the house. That's actually a really great idea.
2: What is it that you call me? What is the word you call me?
1: My muse?
2: No, that's not it. That's not it at all. What do you... Troglodyte.
1: Oh.
2: That's what you call me. I knew it was a big word. That is not me right now.
1: Well, not when you say it
2: you
1: like that.
2: You are now the troglodyte in this situation. Be a little bit more creative.
1: You say it like that.
2: Mm-hmm.
1: We're live at Early Bird. It is Luke and Jeremy's Breakfast Tour here on KIOA.
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14: Showers and storms are likely. Mostly this morning, we will see some partly cloudy skies this afternoon. Maybe some patchy showers and storms in the afternoon. The other thing, too, going to be windy today.
2: Yeah.
14: So keep aware of that. A high of 85. Tonight, mostly clear, low around 60. And then sunshine tomorrow and 76.
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1: Well, it happened again, Jeremy. I got accused of being in a cult.
2: Oh, no. Let me guess. Kelly Clarkson.
1: No. No, it's the usual Disney
2: cult. It's the other cult?
1: Yeah, the other cult that I'm
2: in. The other cult? Because there's also the Lego cult.
1: Am I in a Lego cult?
2: I mean, you do enjoy your Legos, and you've got them displayed all over your house.
1: I mean, yeah, I do enjoy them.
2: You kind of have, like, a shrine of Legos. I'm shocked you haven't built a life-size Kelly Clarkson out of Legos yet.
1: Okay, that's gross. Stop.
2: But possible.
1: Technically, yes. Actually going to happen? Very, very, but very unlikely.
2: Take out a couple of those varies. But you are definitely in a Disney cult. Yes, you are a Disney adult.
1: Yes. And
2: through and through.
1: I'm almost to the point, because of course I'm getting into that age where it's, you know, you don't give two F's about anything.
2: Oh.
1: And
2: wow.
1: Oh yeah, I'm getting saucy in my older age.
2: Listen to him. He sounds like it.
1: And because you know, people just still want to push onto you what they care about and what they think, and you're just like, I don't care what you think.
2: Oh, okay.
1: I'm in a Disney cult, whatever.
2: It's gonna change this show drastically. But okay. All right, if you say so.
1: I'm like, why is it that what brings me joy brings you so much unhappiness? That's yeah. Weird for you, not me.
2: Okay. Proud of you. That's
1: but anyway,
2: nice. I like that.
1: But anyway, I've been meaning to ask you about this because you give me so much grief for the cults that I'm in.
2: Right.
1: You have to be in some kind of cult. You've got to have a cult that you're in.
2: Not that I can think of. What would it be?
1: Well, I mean, you've got your little goose that you dress up on your desk.
2: I do have a
1: desk
2: goose.
1: I don't know if that's a cult of people. You follow like a Facebook page or something.
2: Yeah, because I enjoy looking at other people's outfit choices for their goose.
1: We're definitely in a radio cult.
2: We are definitely in a radio cult. Radio is just a cult in general, period, end of story.
1: Yes.
2: What's
1: the phrase you always say? Anything for the station or anything for the job?
2: I would do anything and everything for the good of the station.
1: Exactly. Yeah. Yes.
2: I mean, if it's things that we enjoy, Aldi.
1: That's it.
2: Am I in an Aldi cult?
1: You're in an Aldi cult.
2: Because, I mean, as I look at my cup, it has Aldi logos all over it.
1: It literally does. And, like, you didn't even, like, we're literally in mm-hmm. an incredible restaurant, mm-hmm. Early Bird, by the way, in Ankeny.
2: Yeah.
1: You could have just been given a glass of ice water.
2: I could have.
1: Or whatever it is that you put into that cup.
2: Yeah.
1: You chose to bring that particular cup with you.
2: It was an accident. I didn't mean to bring it inside the restaurant. I just am used to grabbing all of the things, and that's the thing that I grab. So okay. That's why it's like hidden behind my bag over here in the restaurant.
1: You're hiding your shame?
2: I mean, yeah, I would say probably Aldi is my cult. Okay. I have an Aldi sweatshirt. I have like Aldi goods. I enjoy the Isle of Shame.
1: You have
2: like,
1: your,
2: that is my favorite.
1: You literally have an Aldi logo on display in your apartment.
2: That I built out of plastic bricks.
1: Yes, plastic building bricks.
2: I won't say the L word because that's not what they are.
1: It is definitely not what they are because they go together on the first try.
2: Well, yeah, something like that. Okay, yeah, I maybe that will be my cult.
1: 515-244-4933. Text us what cult you're in.
2: Yeah.
1: I'm interested to see what other cults people are in.
2: This is going to get weird. I have a feeling.
1: If you're in the Aldi cult with Jeremy,
2: right.
1: Make sure to let her know where the meetings are so that she can get there on time next time.
2: Mm-hmm.
0: Here's what's coming up before you can finish your coffee with Luke and Jeremy.
1: Were you going to say something?
2: I was going to say try to convince us to join your cult.
1: Oh, yes.
2: As well.
1: Yeah.
2: Give us the spiel.
1: Yes. Coming up live from Early Bird, it's more with our breakfast tour. Luke and Jeremy live in Ankeny at Early Bird, 1520 South Ankeny Boulevard here on KIOA.
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1: Well, Jeremy, I would be remiss if I did not wish you today a very happy National Mascot Day.
2: Aw, thanks.
1: Of course you are.
2: You remembered.
1: I did, yes. I know that you are our resident mascot.
2: Yes.
1: Not to say that you're the mascot for the station, but you
2: No, I was a literal mascot for years.
1: You were a little one. I was
2: not a little one.
1: literal one.
2: Nothing little about me, let's be honest.
1: I was a mascot exactly one time. I got to live out my dream one single time.
2: Oh, yes.
1: But you were the actual professional.
2: I did it for a long time, yeah. I loved it so much.
1: And I have to say that I always think of the photo that you post every year of you in your mascot outfit. And it also reminds me that you somehow were allowed to keep your head.
2: So, yeah. So all through college specifically, I was a Cardinal and I did all 4 years of college as the mascot. And when I graduated, they bestowed upon me my head, which sounds weird when I say it out loud, actually. So in the corner of my closet is a giant red cartoonish looking bird head. So I break it out about once a year.
1: So I was just thinking, because, you know, we're here at Early Bird. Clearly, they're... whole spiel is a bird.
2: A bird.
1: And you were a bird.
2: I mean, I'm already halfway their mascot.
1: You really are. I mean,
2: yeah.
1: And you've tried the food and you will sing its praises from here to eternity.
2: But their logo is so good. It's a little bird on a piece of bacon.
1: Yeah.
2: It would take a lot of bacon for me to look like a little bird on a piece of bacon.
1: We can get you like a bacon-shaped surfboard or something that you can stand on.
2: Okay, this is why you were not a mascot.
1: What is that?
2: Your creativity is not there.
1: Is that not practical?
2: Oh, no. You make that out of cardboard and duct tape. There's got to be glitter and all sorts of things involved. Just a surfboard. What are you, an amateur?
1: It's going to look like a piece of bacon, though.
2: Yeah, and?
1: All right. I mean, would you... because, I mean, if you can't do the bird on the bacon, I mean, what would your ideas be for a mascot for Early Bird? I mean, obviously, it's going to be a bird. I mean, are you going to have some kind of a...
2: I mean, it could also be just something as silly as like an egg. Be like a fried egg.
1: Big egg?
2: Yeah. You know, like the Justin Timberlake and Saturday Night Live, bring it on down to whatever.
1: Omeletteville?
2: You could just be a fried egg. Like you could, or a stack of pancakes. Bird. The beauty of a mascot is it can be anything your imagination can come up with.
1: Okay, just...
2: Again, creativity. Where is your creativity? You are so in the box. Get out.
1: Well, the thing is, it has to be a bird because it has to be named...
2: I mean, technically.
1: It has to be named Earl E. Bird.
2: It could also be like the sun. It could be like a big sunshine early.
1: Raisin Bran took the sun. You can't have the sun. Just do a bird. Why are you making this difficult?
2: I'm just trying to give you other options.
1: We don't need other options. This is easy.
2: You said if you can't be the bird, what else would you be? I'm literally answering your question.
1: Okay. We're going to argue about this. By the way, speaking of mascots, your friend Michael just stopped by here to Early Bird in Ankeny with something with another bird that you are very partial to, the very own Winger from the Des Moines Buccaneers.
2: Yes, and I have seen Michael at games, and he's been wearing these amazing Hawaiian shirts that have Winger all over them, and I'm always like, oh, I need one of those. He brought me my own today.
1: That is incredible.
2: I am so excited. If I wear it to work, people might freak out a little bit because it's very loud.
1: Because it's a color.
2: It's blue, obviously, because, you know, Des Moines Buccaneers, go Bucks. So, yeah, I'm excited. I'm excited for this to wear it to games and...
1: I really want you to wear that to work tomorrow.
2: You want me to wear it to work tomorrow?
1: Yes, and I want to walk around and video the faces of our coworkers as they see you in a pattern / color.
2: Not black on black.
1: Exactly.
2: Which is what I normally wear.
1: Exactly.
2: Yeah, okay. So, Thank you, Michael.
1: Yes, happy
2: fantastic.
1: National Mascot Day to all who celebrate.
2: If you want to see my bird, it's on all of our social medias.
1: Yes, it's Luke and Jeremy live at Early Bird in Ankeny, 1520 South Ankeny Boulevard. Come by and see us on our breakfast tour.
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1: 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They're finally getting it.
2: All right.
1: I'll tell you what it is coming up at 8:56.
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6: Showers and storms are likely, mostly this morning. We will see some partly cloudy skies this afternoon, maybe some patchy showers and storms in the afternoon. The other thing, too, going to be windy today.
7: Yeah.
6: So keep aware of that. A high of 85. Tonight, mostly clear, low around 60. And then sunshine tomorrow and 76.
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2: 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Right

0: 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I'm just saying, early bird definitely has the deals. 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Zoo Brew tonight at Blank Park Zoo. 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
6: KCCI Storm Team 8 forecast. Watch, some of these storms might pack a punch today. More patchy showers and storms this afternoon. And gusty winds with a high near 85, mostly clear tonight. Low around 60. And then for tomorrow, going to be sunny again with a high near 76.
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0: greatest hits, 93.3 KIOA, one day closer to the weekend. And make sure you kick it off Friday at 5 o'clock. 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
10: 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Preview the vehicles Friday, June 26th at 9 a.m. or auction morning starting at 8 a.m. at Sheepgate's Colfax facility, 900 North League Road. And remember, every dollar raised supports Sheepgate's mission of bringing freedom to those battling addiction right here locally.
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Des Moines' greatest hits, 93.3 KIOA. Soccer star Lionel Messi scored a hat trick last night as Argentina beat Algeria. And on another note, do you know a lot of single women are going to the World Cup games to meet international guys?

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0: Des Moines' greatest hits, 93.3 KIOA. Hey there, I'm Hunter, and tomorrow morning we've got a deal going at dealmoines.com. It starts at 9 a.m. and it will sell out. So I'm letting you know now so you can set an alert on your phone. You can do it through the 93.3 KIOA app. Might as well do it that way. It's for Early Bird. $25 will get you $50 to spend at Early Bird. And they've got this Flocktail Hour every day. 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It's their Flocktail Hour, and they have not your everyday brunch every day. They've got seasonal specials. They've got those Cinny Bobs. They've got those hash holes that are just amazing. So grab this deal while they have it, starting at 9 a.m. tomorrow, dealmoines.com.
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Des Moines' greatest hits, 93.3. It's KIOA. I'm Jimmy Wright. Feeling good. Yes, and Friday, even feeling better. Okay, we'll kick off the weekend with Jimmy's weekend kickoff starting at 5 o'clock. And, of course, tickets to see Night Ranger coming to the Vibrant Music Hall. It's all this Friday. Jimmy's weekend kickoff. We do it every Friday at 5 on 93.3 KIOA.